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Down for whatever, whoever wanna see me now. 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
1: Woo! Gia, welcome to the church, volume 2. Exclusive 213. Got my nephew Nate Dogg in the house. Nate Dogg, holla at him. Where you at?
2: Right.

0: I heard that one. I loved it. Like I said, those are the these two that you just, those are what I was looking for from him.
1: Right.
0: This is what's going to take it where everybody goes, yeah, everybody's dancing, everybody's listening. Right. That's what we, you know, some of us who didn't care about it when we care about the beef, but we really wanted some hits.
2: We want some hits. We want some hits. I think that's his formula. That's the best way for him to win as well. Mm-hmm. But I honestly, overall, I did like the Iceman album. The other two albums I went as big a fan of.
0: See, you liked the Iceman because he was going for taking his shots at everybody?
2: Cal, I like Iceman because he was spitting. People missed that. People missed that.
3: But I think he's the victim in this whole situation.
2: I won't say
3: I actually do, Trey. I think he's telling the truth in every single song. They have been against him from the beginning. All he did was help people. He's a boy.
0: Well, I'll just say this. I see how it broke records and everything else, though, because it really is. I liked it. I liked the whole thing. All right, y'all. Thank you for that, Trey.
2: No problem.
0: It's Didi in the morning.
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8: Get up. It's Didi in the morning on the beat of the Champlain Valley.

sent the word. I flip faster than birds. Snoop Dogg will emerge from the smoke and go low. You shouldn't provoke. I bring the worst from the LBC. Smash motherfuckers thinking they gon' smash on me. Snoop and Dre give a

0: Yeah.
1: He answered it like that.
0: This is war. This is war, man. I love that somebody broke it down, too. Yeah. Every bar that Kendrick had, Drake tried to respond to a lot of that within the Iceman album. So check it out for yourself. You be the judge.
1: Nice, nice. All right. And then finally, we got to clap it up for Keith Lee, right? This is a man who got big and became famous on social media and has taken it to the next level. You know, in New Orleans this past weekend, you know he had a family day. Anybody hear about that?
0: Yeah, I saw it.
1: Take a listen to what they're saying.
2: For this to be the first family day, people really showed out. Kevin on stage was the host, and he did a good job keeping us entertained and laughing throughout the day. Whether you were here with your family, your bae, or your friends, Keith Lee's family day had something for the whole family. And for my people who like to have adult beverages, there were plenty of alcohol tents around. Now let's get into the food. As you would expect at any festival, the lines are going to be long. And for the more popular food trucks, it may take some time, but you should expect that at any festival. All of the businesses there were very friendly, and they were ready to serve us. I have no complaints as far as speed, time, and the quality of the food.
1: No complaints. And that beautiful Keith Lee also thanked everybody, too.
3: This has been one of the most amazing days of my life, and I mean it from the bottom of my heart. I thank y'all. 20,000 people showed up today. It was some kinks. I know it didn't go off completely without any problems, but for every single person that came out here there today, I thank you. It was hot.
1: That's beautiful, ain't it? Ain't it?
0: That's
1: the
0: dope.
1: The man that would get on and go, and let me tell you, I don't like this food.
4: That's too much salt.
1: Yeah, right, right.
4: I don't know what that was.
1: Yeah, but the guy did it. 20,000 people. So shouts out to him, though. That's beautiful.
0: Yeah.
1: That's beautiful. All right, y'all. Listen, those are your hot topics coming up. We're going to play our $1,000 minute game next. It's Didi in the morning. Good Tuesday morning to you. It's Didi in the morning. We're all here, but I'm looking for one person right now. As I look at JJ and I see Trey and I see J. Cruz, it's really Trey that I need right now because he's going to tell us what's trending.
0: Hey, so what's trending, man? Artificial intelligence is here. It seems like it's in everything nowadays that we touch. Even if you go through like the drive-thru at some of your fast food restaurants, they have AI taking your order.
5: Yeah.
0: Well, now people are saying that artificial intelligence is starting to cost large corporations more than hiring human workers.
5: Mm-mm.
0: I thought that was very telling.
5: Wow.
0: They said that basically Uber is one of the biggest users of artificial intelligence, and they noticed that it costs more for the software and the technology than to just hire a human worker.
5: Absolutely.
0: And it was supposed to be cheaper.
1: Yeah.
5: Yes.
1: So now they're realizing it may not be the thing to do.
5: Well,
1: so,
5: I don't think it's not. It slow down. The integration of both is just you're moving too fast.
0: Facts.
5: Relax. If you slow down a bit, like Didi was saying earlier, just slow down a bit.
0: Maybe we'll see it go back the other way now. Mm-hmm. Maybe they'll start back hiring human workers.
5: Yeah.
0: People get back to work a little bit more.
1: I think so. Let's hope. Yeah. All right, everybody. There you go. There right there is what's trending this morning on this Tuesday. Coming up next, we got the five things you need to know to start your day. It's Didi in the morning.
6: I'm Amber Payton with BIN News Now. Police say three adults were killed and two teenage suspects are dead after a shooting at the Islamic Center of San Diego. San Diego Police Chief Scott Wall says the 17 and 19-year-old suspects appear to have died from self-inflicted gunshot wounds.
7: Our two suspects that are deceased. We have three victims at the Islamic Center.
6: The FBI is investigating, and officials say there is no ongoing threat. Black Martinsville, Virginia Mayor Elsie Jones will remain on city council after a circuit court judge dismissed a recall petition against him on Friday. The judge ruled the group behind the effort did not collect enough signatures. And Washington, D.C.'s top federal prosecutor, Janine Pirro, is promising a tougher response to teen takeovers. She plans to hold parents responsible when their children commit crimes while crediting Black Mayor Muriel Bowser for creating the city's emergency youth curfew. Get BIN News Now on demand 24/7 on the iHeartRadio app.
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0: did you talk to him?
1: Yeah, here we go. You missed this one. How old is the U.S. this year? 250 years old.
0: Yeah.
1: What's the last sign of the zodiac? Pisces is the last sign. What was the fourth question JJ asked? It was, whose glove did Drake wear on the Iceman album cover? And then y'all didn't get to 9 and 10. So you got 4 out of 8. You're going to get $10 every correct answer. We add up, it's $40. You spun the wheel and got an extra 10. $50!
0: You thankful though.
2: Thank you.
0: Great
1: hey,
0: job.
1: Hey, Nikki, do me a favor. Tell everybody the show. They gave you a shot at $1,000.
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1: This is State of Emergency. What you want me to do? I'm sorry. I'm back.

0: Good morning. It's Didi in the morning on our Tuesday. We're all here. That is comedian JJ Williamson over there with that bell.
1: Come on now.
0: Boy, he rang that thing. He rang that thing like it's a wonderful life. You ever seen that movie?
1: No.
0: Look, Daddy, you know, an angel gets their wings anytime they hear a bell ring. That's JJ.
2: Aye,
0: right?
2: Aye.
0: An angel got a supersized wings with that.
1: I ring the bell every time a new baby was born.
0: All right, there it is. Okay. Hey, Jay Cruz is here, but I'm looking for Trey G right now to find out what's trending.
3: Hey, Didi, one of your favorites is actually trending on social media. They want more money. Waffle House workers are rallying in Atlanta as they demand about $25 an hour and safer conditions.
4: Safer
3: conditions, yeah. The United Southern Service Workers Union joined Waffle House staffers in basically protesting, saying, hey, look, these people need to be paid more. They work too hard to get paid what they're getting paid.
0: Y'all realize Waffle House has changed, right?
1: Have they?
0: I'm telling you, I went in there to the one that I go to around that corner from our house. First of all, I knew it changed when I walked through the door and the glass, the windows were clean. There was no smudge marks. There was no fingerprints.
3: Wasn't no condensation on the window?
0: Nothing. And I was like, And the workers have changed now. It's no longer. Remember that?
1: Everybody got their teeth, man. They hair looking a little better, man. Some of them go straight to the club from work.
3: Yeah. The biggest thing is what the food tastes like.
0: Still good.
1: Still good.
0: Get some grits with some cheese.
1: Come on now.
0: And waffle. All right. Hey, listen, coming up, Jay Cruz was cruising the streets talking about Drake's album that's on the way. Plus, call in and play our $1,000 minute game and win $1,000. As a matter of fact, if you can answer this and nine more questions, listen to this. Which comedian will be hosting the BET Awards this year? You get that right. Nine more questions. You're going to win cash at 833. Talk to Didi.
1: That's 833-825-5233.
0: It's Didi in the morning.
5: I'm Bree Wood with BIN News Now. President Trump says more prescription drugs are being added to the Trump RX website.
6: So we've slashed the price of dozens of commonly used prescription drugs by differences of 400, 500, and even 600%.
5: Speaking at the White House event, he said the expansion will significantly increase discounted medications and could save Americans hundreds of billions in costs. Memphis police say a bomb threat forced an evacuation at the National Civil Rights Museum over the weekend. The facility was cleared as a precaution while authorities searched the area. No explosives were found, and the incident came the same day the museum unveiled its new legacy experience. And Kanye West's planned concert in India has been canceled after a series of European show disruptions. Organizers say the New Delhi event, set for May 23rd, was called off due to security concerns. Get BIN News Now on demand 24/7 on the iHeartRadio app.
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0: morning. Good Tuesday morning, Dee Dee in the morning. And I see Jay Cruz, Trey G. Hi. Comedian J.J. Williamson is here with me. And I just want to say, hey.
1: Hi.
0: Oh, by the way, I need to do a shout out, y'all. I've been meaning to do this. I got to send a shout out to my girl, Piggy Harris.
1: Piggy.
0: At B106 in Killeen Temple area. Right, I hung out with Piggy all weekend. I just love her name. Piggy Harris. And she said that she got her name from her parents. Her parents called her because she used to eat a lot. They called her Piggy, and then everybody just picked up on it.
1: Oh, wow.
0: Yeah, and so that is her radio name, Piggy Harris.
2: She shared that with you.
0: Yes, and I love that. So shouts out to her.
1: I was just about to say, way to take control of the narrative.
0: Right.
1: You know what I'm saying? Way to take your power back, Piggy. That's what I'm talking about. No, not in that way.
0: All right.
1: I didn't mean it in that way.
0: Thank you.
1: I was trying to nickname it.
0: Trey, what's trending?
1: All right, what's trending is. The homie Drake is trending for some really dope news, I guess is what it seems like. He actually, now they're saying, he dethroned Kendrick Lamar by having rap's biggest single day streams ever. Now, Kendrick held the title for Not Like Us at 13.1 million streams in one day. Drake has now eclipsed that at 13.2 million streams with his track Make Them Cry.
2: You okay over there?
1: Is the name of it.
3: Okay.
1: Yeah. Make Them Cry.
3: K Drake?
0: I like it.
2: Oh, no, don't know K Drake now.
0: All right. Hey, listen, coming up next hour, this morning's dope discussion is all about trust and how much you're willing to give a person when you start dating. That's on the way. It's Dee Dee in the morning.
4: I'm Bree Wood with BIN News Now. President Trump says more prescription drugs are being added to the Trump RX website.
5: So we've slashed the price of dozens of commonly used prescription drugs by differences of 400, 500, and even 600%.
4: Speaking at the White House event, he said the expansion will significantly increase discounted medications and could save Americans hundreds of billions in costs. Memphis police say a bomb threat forced an evacuation at the National Civil Rights Museum over the weekend. The facility was cleared as a precaution while authorities searched the area. No explosives were found, and the incident came the same day the museum unveiled its new legacy experience. And Kanye West's planned concert in India has been canceled after a series of European show disruptions. Organizers say the New Delhi event, set for May 23rd, was called off due to security concerns. Get BIN News Now on demand 24/7 on the iHeartRadio app.
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0: You had an argument with him earlier this morning.
1: It wasn't an argument. It was a discussion, but yes.
0: On your DM.
1: Yes, in my DM.
0: About what?
1: About Mac Dre and Drake giving credit to the Bay Area.
0: All right. Yeah. You hear this?
1: Yeah. Shout out to bro. I ain't know that with him. Shout out to bro.
2: Mac Dre. All right.
0: Hey, listen, everyone. Here's the deal. We're talking about this. When it comes to relationship, do you go in trusting your partner or do they have to earn your trust? What do you think? Hit us up right now. 833-TALK-TO-DeeDee.
2: That's 833-825-5233.
0: It's DeeDee in the morning.
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0: It's Didi in the morning looking for Trey G right now to find out what is trending.
1: Hey, so what's trending, man? Beyonce is trending. It looks like Harvard University has now made Beyonce's Cowboy Carter album part of their curriculum. The course is expected to examine how Beyonce used the album Cowboy Carter to spotlight how black contributions were overlooked in the country music industry. And this actually is a growing trend in the educational field. They are using like pop culture icons as like classroom material nowadays.
2: I remember Tupac. They did that with Pac. Ice Cube had a class once.
1: See?
2: KRS-One. There's been several.
1: This is something that's gaining popularity. So you can add Beyonce's name now to the list.
0: All right. Hey, listen, we got cash for you, $1,000. Answer 10 questions correctly right now at 833. Talk to Didi.
3: That's 833-825-5233.
0: Answer those questions and take our cash. It's Didi in the morning.
4: I'm Bree Wood with BIN News Now. President Trump says more prescription drugs are being added to the TrumpRx website.
5: So we've slashed the price of dozens of commonly used prescription drugs by differences of 400, 500, and even 600%.
4: Speaking at the White House event, he said the expansion will significantly increase discounted medications and could save Americans hundreds of billions in costs. Memphis police say a bomb threat forced an evacuation at the National Civil Rights Museum over the weekend. The facility was cleared as a precaution while authorities searched the area. No explosives were found, and the incident came the same day the museum unveiled its new legacy experience. And Kanye West's planned concert in India has been canceled after a series of European show disruptions. Organizers say the New Delhi event, set for May 23rd, was called off due to security concerns. Get BIN News Now on demand 24/7 on the iHeartRadio app.
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Now, before I finish, let me just say, I did not come here to show out. Did not come here to impress you. Because to tell you the truth, when I leave here, I'm gone. And I don't care what you think about me. But just remember, when it hits the fan, brother, whether it's next year, 10 years, 20 years from now,

0: I'm single again.
1: Back on the prowl.
2: Are you back? I mean, are you thinking about, would you do, you know, like dating online
3: speed
2: or anything?
3: Dating or something?
0: Hell no.
3: Speed?
0: Hell no. All right. All right. Hell no.
3: Are you looking to date, Shannon? Are you liking your singleness right now?
0: I'm single as and staying that way.
3: I know that's right. I know that's right. Shannon, we on the radio though, Shannon. This ain't social media now.
4: Yeah, yeah.
0: Oh, my gosh.
4: Yeah.
0: I forgot.
2: It's okay.
3: You all right, babe?
2: It's okay. They forget sometime in here, too.
3: Facts.
2: Hey, listen.
3: Facts. That's why we got the blue button. You all right, babe?
2: Listen to her laugh. I love
4: I'll
2: it.
4: I'll tell you.
2: All right, so listen. We're going to spin the wheel, Shannon, and good luck.
5: DJ. DJ Cruz. JJ from The Sip.
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5: $10 bonus.
3: Hey, I like how Shannon said it too. I'm single as hell, and I am so okay with it. I know that's right, Shannon. You ain't gonna be single for long with that personality, baby. You got a lot
4: for
3: of
4: real.
3: It. I'm gonna read you the 10 questions. If you don't know the answer, Shannon, what you gonna say?
0: I don't know. Skip.
3: Pass. Skip.
0: Pass.
3: Yeah, that's either one. That's fine. We're gonna spin the block, come back to it, and answer it again, and we got to go fast. That's a plan?
0: All right, cool.
3: All right, let's get paid. No hesitation. Go fast. First question. Team Spotify or Apple Music?
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3: Drake or Team Kendrick?
0: Drake.
3: How old is the U.S. this year?
0: Skip. Pass.
3: Whose glove did Drake wear on the Iceman album cover?
0: Pass.
3: Which comedian will be hosting the BET Awards this year?
0: Pass.
3: What's the last sign of the zodiac?
0: Oh, my goodness. I can't believe I'm being stumped right now.
3: Pass. What was the fourth question that I asked you, number four?
0: Who is the comedian?
3: No.
0: How old is America?
2: Nope.
3: Pass.
0: Ooh.
3: Who on the morning show is a trumpet player? Who on the morning show is a trumpet player?
0: Jay Cruz.
3: She got it.
2: All right, 3 out of 8. Y'all only got to 8.
3: Lord
2: 3 out of 8.
3: My bad.
2: What you missed was this one. How old is the U.S. this year? The U.S. is 250 years old. Whose glove did Drake wear on the Iceman album cover? Michael Jackson.
3: Mm-hmm.
2: Which comedian will be hosting the BET Awards this year? Drewski. What's the last sign of the zodiac? Pisces. What was the fourth question? I know. What's the fourth question that Trey asked? The fourth question was, whose glove did Drake wear on the Iceman album cover? So you got 3 out of 8. You're going to get $10 every correct answer. If we added up, it's $30. But you spun the wheel, got an extra what, 20?
3: Yeah.
2: You got $50.
3: All right. That's a bet.
2: All right, congratulations.
0: Y'all been fun.
3: Hey.
2: You too.
3: That's all that matters, though.
2: Really quick, before you hang up, tell everybody the show that let you play that $1,000 minute game.
0: Beating in the morning.
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0: say. All right, so we're done, y'all. The show's over. What do we learn today? JJ?
1: I learned that my man, I learned that Jaylen Brown, him and Stephen A. Smith still going back and forth about this streaming and everything. So we're going to see who's going to hit the ball next.
0: All right, J. Cruz?
2: Comedian Michael Blackson says that he gets residual checks, a whole lot of them. But they'd be like for 10 cents and 12 cents and 25 cents.
0: Mm-hmm. All right, yeah. What about you, Trey?
3: We learned that Big Mama is now an actual mama. Lotto. Allegedly, she gave birth to a little savage.
0: Big Mama. Mm-hmm.
3: To a little savage.
0: Yeah, but let's see. Some other things we found out. We found out that Waffle House wants raises. Everybody there at Waffle House. Drake dethroned Kendrick with the biggest streaming in a day, almost.
2: Come on now.
0: Yep. And then Harvard is studying Beyonce and Cowboy Carter.
3: Show Leo.
0: Mm-hmm. That's beautiful. Hey, tomorrow on the show, get ready. We got a dope discussion for you. We also got cash. Let's see. Laughs, hot topics, and more. We'll meet you right back here on Didi in the Morning. Pew.
4: I'm Bree Wood with BIN News Now. A New York judge has ruled that key evidence will be suppressed in the state murder trial of Luigi Mangione. One of Mangione's lawyers, Karen Friedman Agnifilo.
5: It's what we expected, and it's good.
4: The court found a search of his belongings was unconstitutional, excluding items like a magazine and passport. Mangione still faces federal charges. A Michigan family is demanding justice after a 9-year-old black girl was killed in a drive-by shooting. Police say Tahari Knox was inside her Flint home when more than 200 rounds were fired. Her sister survived the attack, and investigators continue searching for suspects. And crowds pack stores nationwide for a new Swatch and Audemars Piguet watch collaboration. Some locations became so chaotic, police were called, forcing store closures over safety concerns. The timepiece is priced around $400. Get BIN News Now on demand 24/7 on the iHeartRadio app.
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3: Something about you. Way I'm looking at you, whatever. Keep looking at me. You're scared now. Right? Don't feel me, baby. It's just

0: Pooh, stop this, man. I don't know what I'm thinking about.
1: I'm Bree Wood with BIN News Now. A New York judge has ruled that key evidence will be suppressed in the state murder trial of Luigi Mangione. One of Mangione's lawyers, Karen Friedman Agnifilo.
2: It's what we expected, and it's good.
1: The court found a search of his belongings was unconstitutional, excluding items like a magazine and passport. Mangione still faces federal charges. A Michigan family is demanding justice after a 9-year-old black girl was killed in a drive-by shooting. Police say Tahari Knox was inside her Flint home when more than 200 rounds were fired. Her sister survived the attack, and investigators continue searching for suspects. And crowds pack stores nationwide for a new Swatch and Audemars Piguet watch collaboration. Some locations became so chaotic, police were called, forcing store closures over safety concerns. The timepiece is priced around $400. 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
1: It's Dee Dee in the morning, and if you missed the show,
2: oh, you got lost in the sauce.
3: Cut it out.
1: I love when people say that.
4: Mm-mm. Lost in the sauce?
1: Yeah, I love that. I love that the way I like people say, you know, my name is Bennett. I ain't in. I'm like, Bill Bennett?
4: Right.
1: My stepfather, Bill Bennett?
4: I'm from the West and I ain't in this mess.
1: There it is. I like that one too. Once you go black.
4: All right. See? Yeah. See? Your credit messed up. Oh, God.
1: Okay.
4: Real tears right now. Big facts. Big facts. Now, look, man, Tuesday on the show, we have a really dope discussion going on because we're talking about something you know a lot about, relationships and trust.
5: Yeah. Ooh, I like those. And those Drake albums got the streets talking, and I got into a great discussion about it on Cruising the Streets, and it was strictly ladies.
4: Hey, and I'm dropping some more money on you. With that $1,000 minute game.
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1: I'm Bree Wood with BIN News Now. A U.S. missionary doctor working in Africa has reportedly been diagnosed with Ebola as cases rise in Uganda and the Democratic Republic of Congo. Dr. Kavita Patel.
2: The spread of Ebola is primarily person to person with contact of fluids, body fluids, secretions, saliva, etc. It does come with a high mortality rate, a high transmission rate.
1: The CDC says it's now deploying resources to contain the spread. A prison guard on duty when Jeffrey Epstein died says he received special treatment behind bars. Testifying before Congress, Tova Noel said Epstein had access to items other inmates didn't, as lawmakers continue to examine circumstances surrounding his 2019 death. And Michael Jackson is back on top of the charts. His iconic album Thriller has returned to number one on Billboard's top R&B hip-hop albums chart for the first time in over 40 years. Get BIN News Now on demand 24/7 on the iHeartRadio app.
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0: I'm Bree Wood with BIN News Now. President Trump says more prescription drugs are being added to the Trump RX website.
1: So we've slashed the price of dozens of commonly used prescription drugs by differences of 400, 500, and even 600%.
0: Speaking at the White House event, he said the expansion will significantly increase discounted medications and could save Americans hundreds of billions in costs. Memphis police say a bomb threat forced an evacuation at the National Civil Rights Museum over the weekend. The facility was cleared as a precaution while authorities searched the area. No explosives were found, and the incident came the same day the museum unveiled its new legacy experience. And Kanye West's planned concert in India has been canceled after a series of European show disruptions. Organizers say the New Delhi event, set for May 23rd, was called off due to security concerns. Get BIN News Now on demand 24/7 on the iHeartRadio app.
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1: It's Dee Dee in the morning, and if you missed the show...
2: Oh, you got lost in the sauce.
3: Cut it out.
1: I love when people say that.
4: Lost in the sauce?
1: Yeah, I love that. I love that, the way I like people say, you know, my name is Bennett, I ain't in. I'm like, Bill Bennett?
4: Right.
1: My stepfather, Bill Bennett?
4: I'm from the West, and I ain't in this mess.
1: There it is. I like that one, too. Once you go black...
3: All right, see? Yeah, see?
4: Your credit messed up.
1: Oh, God. Okay.
3: Real tears right now. Big facts. Big facts. Now, look, man, Tuesday on the show, we have a really dope discussion going on because we're talking about something you know a lot about, relationships and trust.
5: Yeah. Ooh,
6: I like those. And those Drake albums got the streets talking, and I got into a great discussion about it on Cruising the Streets, and it was strictly ladies.
4: Hey, and I'm dropping some more money on you. With that $1,000 minute game.
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0: 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Nothing but throwbacks.
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0: I'm Bree Wood with BIN News Now. President Trump says more prescription drugs are being added to the Trump RX website.
1: So we've slashed the price of dozens of commonly used prescription drugs by differences of 400, 500, and even 600%.
0: Speaking at the White House event, he said the expansion will significantly increase discounted medications and could save Americans hundreds of billions in costs. Memphis police say a bomb threat forced an evacuation at the National Civil Rights Museum over the weekend. The facility was cleared as a precaution while authorities searched the area. No explosives were found, and the incident came the same day the museum unveiled its new legacy experience. And Kanye West's planned concert in India has been canceled after a series of European show disruptions. Organizers say the New Delhi event, set for May 23rd, was called off due to security concerns. Get BIN News Now on demand 24/7 on the iHeartRadio app.
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1: You know, people just don't see how much work is really involved in this rap. 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I didn't see it. I never saw it until I was actually in it. You really got to be in it to understand what

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smooth tip. Never tripping on them suckers popping off at the lip. I pop the top off the drink and we can roast, bro. Leave the at the house, bring some dominoes. Kick off your shoes, relax and get a body roll.

0: I'm Bree Wood with BIN News Now. President Trump says more prescription drugs are being added to the Trump RX website.
1: So we've slashed the price of dozens of commonly used prescription drugs by differences of 400, 500, and even 600%.
0: Speaking at the White House event, he said the expansion will significantly increase discounted medications and could save Americans hundreds of billions in costs. Memphis police say a bomb threat forced an evacuation at the National Civil Rights Museum over the weekend. The facility was cleared as a precaution while authorities searched the area. No explosives were found, and the incident came the same day the museum unveiled its new legacy experience. And Kanye West's planned concert in India has been canceled after a series of European show disruptions. Organizers say the New Delhi event, set for May 23rd, was called off due to security concerns. Get BIN News Now on demand 24/7 on the iHeartRadio app.
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1: Hey! Welcome to the Baker Bird Show. Nick V and Eric V. Every day, we're going to sing a song. Sing along if you know the words.

0: building for a terrific Tuesday.
1: Nick B, you get a haircut how often?
0: Oh, man, it's looking like every 2 weeks now.
1: Every 2 weeks. Yeah, and yeah. We all know technology is moving faster and faster, right?
0: Right.
1: All right, I'm going to talk to you about this AI haircut barbershop.
0: Oh, no.
1: We're going to talk about it.
0: Robots with blades? I don't think
1: Watch
0: so.
1: Out.
2: Back to the music with those Baker Boys.

0: 1037.
1: It's Dee Dee in the morning, and if you missed the show...
2: Oh, you got lost in the sauce.
3: Cut it out.
1: I love when people say that.
3: Lost in the sauce?
1: Yeah, I love that. I love that, the way I like people say, you know, my name is Bennett, I ain't in. I'd be like, Bill Bennett?
3: Right.
1: My stepfather, Bill Bennett?
3: I'm from the West, and I ain't in this mess.
1: There it is. I like that one, too. Once you go black...
3: All right, see? Yeah, see? Your credit messed up.
1: Oh, God. Okay.
3: Real tears right now. Big facts. Big facts. Now, look, man, Tuesday on the show, we have a really dope discussion going on because we're talking about something you know a lot about, relationships and trust.
4: Yeah. Ooh,
5: I like those. And those Drake albums got the streets talking, and I got into a great discussion about it on Cruising the Streets, and it was strictly ladies.
3: Hey, and I'm dropping some more money on you. With that $1,000 minute game.
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3: Nick V and Eric V talking about getting a haircut from a robot.
15: Yeah, no. We're going to take it to Oslo. Okay, I want you to watch this video and explain what you are actually seeing in real time.
3: This man is sticking his head inside of like a gas tank thing where you get your gas.
15: It's like a box.
3: Yeah, I would not do this.
15: You stick your head inside there.
3: Dangerous.
15: And there is a robot that is actually giving you a haircut. Yeah. So would you trust the machine for your next haircut?
3: My fear is my head's gonna get stuck in there and they're gonna
15: I would be fearful of it getting cut off.
3: Oh no.
15: That's what I would do.
3: What about my ears?
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3: I would purchase one. So like it'd be my vending machine. That's what I would do. It's a good business.
15: Yeah, but what happens if the robot goes crazy and actually
3: it wasn't me
15: takes somebody's life? You're liable.
3: I have a with LLC.
15: Oh,
3: limited liability.
15: Got to be protected.
3: Baker Boys Daily.

0: Yeah, y'all, Baker Boys in the building for a terrific Tuesday.
1: Can we agree that art is subjective?
0: Sure.
1: Yeah.
0: It's not for everybody.
1: No, it's not for everybody. But do you remember the guy that sold the banana on the wall?
0: I did not want to talk about this guy. I can't believe he sold that banana.
1: A lot of money.
0: Yeah, now what is he up to now?
1: Now the artist who duct taped the banana to the wall is selling his gold toilet.
0: His gold toilet?
1: I guess so.

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2: Baker Boys in the building now. When it comes to art, you know, we have a few beautiful pieces in our home, and they're display pieces. They're like, I want them to be seen.
3: Right.
2: Like, I want you to see the art that we picked out and we helped out this young artist. This art piece, I don't want to show this off.
3: Yeah, I get it. So we're talking about the guy that put the banana on the wall and sold it for millions of dollars. I don't know how that even happened, but anyway, Sotheby's will auction off a solid gold sculpture called America by the Italian artist Mauricio.
2: Catalan. I get it now.
3: All right. On November 18th in New York City, the starting bid will start about $10 million, which is the current value of the 223-pound, 18-carat gold used to make it. So the gold toilet will be on display at Sotheby's before the auction, but visitors won't be able to use it.
2: So what do you think about what he named it?
3: What is it called? America's...
2: America.
3: Oh, America.
2: The toilet. Get it? Hello?
3: Yeah.
2: What do you feel about that?
3: I would have to say that America's not on top of the world right now.
2: They're in the toilet.
3: They're kind of not looking great.
2: I'm talking about them like we're not them. It's us. We're in America.
3: I understand it.
2: Okay. I totally understand it. 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

0: Something high rock.
1: I'm Bree Wood with BIN News Now. President Trump says more prescription drugs are being added to the Trump RX website.
2: So we've slashed the price of dozens of commonly used prescription drugs by differences of 400, 500, and even 600%.
1: Speaking at the White House event, he said the expansion will significantly increase discounted medications and could save Americans hundreds of billions in costs. Memphis police say a bomb threat forced an evacuation at the National Civil Rights Museum over the weekend. The facility was cleared as a precaution while authorities searched the area. No explosives were found, and the incident came the same day the museum unveiled its new legacy experience. And Kanye West's planned concert in India has been canceled after a series of European show disruptions. Organizers say the New Delhi event, set for May 23rd, was called off due to security concerns. Get BIN News Now on demand 24/7 on the iHeartRadio app.
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0: Now, sometimes when companies run payroll, there are mistakes, and most of them are good for you, but bad for the company, right? And maybe some other coworkers.
1: Yeah. Check this out, man. There's a Russian factory worker out there. He got all of his coworkers' salaries by mistake. And guess what? He ain't trying to return it.
0: He ain't giving

0: 1037.
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10: All right, imagine yourself going to look at your paycheck. You know, you get your direct deposit, and it's got a little more zeros on the back of it than normally, right?
11: Wowzers, what happened
10: here? So we're going to take it to Mother Russia right now, where this one worker received all the employees' paycheck in his paycheck.
11: His fellow employees.
10: Yeah.
11: $87,000 worth of a mistake, and refuses to give it back. The money was supposed to go to 34 different employees at a different branch. There was a glitch in the software to send all the money to him instead.
10: Damn.
11: Now, the courts ruled against him, saying that the payment wasn't considered salary and he has to return it.
10: I mean, it's not his money. It's the other, you know, employees, but also, what do they say? Possession is 9/10 of the law. He does possess the money.
11: Now he does.
10: So
11: at this point,
10: I mean, I don't know.
11: You think he has an appeal? He has an appeal for this.
10: I mean, I don't know how the rules are how the laws are in Russia. Yeah. It may be a different situation.
11: Yeah.
10: You know, that company may send somebody to visit him one day.
11: Or just one of the other coworkers.
10: Right.
11: He might not have any hands to pick up the phone anymore.

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1: It's Dee Dee in the morning, and if you missed the show...
2: Oh, you got lost in the sauce.
3: Cut it out.
1: I love when people say that.
3: Lost in the sauce?
1: Yeah, I love that. I love that, the way I like people say, you know, my name is Bennett, I ain't in. I'd be like, Bill Bennett?
3: Right.
1: My stepfather, Bill Bennett?
3: I'm from the West, and I ain't in this mess.
1: There it is. I like that one, too. Once you go black...
3: All right, see? Yeah, see? Your credit messed up.
1: Oh, God. Okay.
3: Real tears right now. Big facts. Now, look, man, Tuesday on the show, we have a really dope discussion going on because we're talking about something you know a lot about, relationships and trust.
4: Yeah.
5: Ooh, I like those. And those Drake albums got the streets talking, and I got into a great discussion about it on Cruising the Streets, and it was strictly ladies.
3: Hey, and I'm dropping some more money on you. With that $1,000 minute game.
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3: 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I love that.
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3: Oh.
10: Stranger danger.
3: Oh, boy.

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3: Some would say that a hug is priceless. For instance, hug my mom, my dad, our brother, my daughters. Right now, I would give the world.
4: Yeah, I'm a little weird about hugs. Like, if I've never met them before, it's a little awkward for me.
3: You don't give out hugs that freely.
4: I'm not a free hug giver.
3: I got you.
4: Yeah.
3: Would you charge for hugs?
4: I might.
3: If you got paid.
4: I might. I'm a huggy type of person.
3: Wait a minute. You just said you're not a huggy.
4: But I'm saying that people like my hugs. That's all I'm saying.
3: On a scale of 1 to 10, give me your hug.
4: I'm like a teddy bear.
3: Okay.
4: That's what I am.
3: Okay.
4: Like a teddy bear. Anyway, so singles are now paying $200 or more to attend a curated meetup where the main activity is hugging a stranger.
3: Okay.
4: All right. So it's a 3-hour gathering hosted by a group called The Feels. Yeah.
3: Hey.
4: In LA, New York, Chicago, San Francisco, Philadelphia, and DC.
3: All those progressive states.
4: Yeah. Guide attendees through meditation, eye contact, reflective prompts, and long, quiet embraces.
3: Okay, let me just say something real quick, because this reminded me of something that I went through at one of my programs, where you have a partner, and you sit across from them, and you stare at them. You literally stare at them.
4: That's awkward.
3: It could feel awkward, for sure, but eventually, I mean, you go deep into their eyes. You go deep into what they're feeling. Mm-hmm. And at some point, you might feel like you're receiving their love or their hurt, their pain, the things that are going through in their mind.
4: Right.
3: It's pretty powerful stuff.
4: All right. Well, the goal isn't necessarily dating, but building emotional openness and relearning how to connect without an unusual dating app burnout. So $200. Singles are paying for this. It's a whole group in some of these major cities.
3: Yeah.
4: So be on the lookout. If you like to hug people, get on down.

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2: Yeah, yeah, yeah.
3: Yeah, yeah, yeah.
2: Yeah, yeah, yeah.
3: Oh, yeah, yeah, yeah.
2: Oh, yeah, yeah.

0: I'm Amber Payton with BIN News Now. Texas Attorney General Ken Paxton is celebrating President Trump's endorsement in his Senate run.
1: John Cornyn fought Donald Trump's election in 2016, said he was an albatross around our neck, and in 2024 he said his day has passed.
0: Paxton says Trump is still upset that Senator John Cornyn once backed Ron DeSantis for president. Black civil rights attorney Ben Crump is helping the family of Morris Davis, a 48-year-old black man shot and killed by a Clay County, Florida deputy. The sheriff's office says Davis was armed, but Crump says video shows excessive force and questions what threat Davis posed since he was handicapped and used a cane. And recent job losses in the Washington, D.C. area are hitting black workers especially hard. A new Economic Policy Institute report says the region has lost about 115,000 jobs since President Trump returned to office, with many tied to federal cuts. Get BIN News Now on demand 24/7 on the iHeartRadio app.
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0: brown, round, and likes to get down. Yes, the Baker Boys.
1: Hey! Welcome to the Baker Boys Show with me, Derek V. Every day, we're going to sing a song. Sing along if you know the words.

0: Baker, boys in the building for a terrific Tuesday.
1: When we were younger, we used to do some crazy, wild things. Yes. And we've all had our phases, right?
0: Okay.
1: Nick V is the king of phases.
0: Yeah.
1: You've had so many phases. I've had them as well. But people are confessing their most embarrassing childhood phases. And one of them was really, really funny.
0: Let's have fun with this one. Hold on.
2: Back to the music with those Baker boys. Baker boys.

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11: 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Where we even dyed our hair at one point. Anyway, people are confessing their most embarrassing childhood phases. So BuzzFeed asked people to confess what they went through as a teen, and these are some of the top responses. This one is hilarious to me. Somebody said, I started a rap group based on Winnie the Pooh. I was Pooh Daddy. My friend was Notorious T.I.G. And another friend was Big O. So we were writing songs called Honey Rhymes with Money.
10: That's funny.
11: The name of the group was Poutine Clan.
10: I love that.
11: That is. I wore a cat collar to school with a bell on it because I thought it was cool, somebody said. Imagine somebody walking through school with a little cat bell on their neck. Yeah. Anyway, I thought I was a werewolf in ninth grade, recruited dozens of students into a pack, and even involved a counselor who got fired for hosting the magic rituals with us.
10: Oh, they're watching that movie, Twilight.
11: Either Twilight or Teen Wolf. One of the two. Another person person said that they spoke a British accent.
10: Spoken a British accent?
11: Yeah, and I'm from Southern U.S.
10: That's hilarious.
11: So I just think this is cute and funny that people actually are admitting, you know, embarrassing things that they did when they were kids, because we all did it.
10: Wait a minute. Let's not talk about your dance crew, Eric V.
11: Man, we ain't got time for that.
10: Who else was in your dance crew?
11: Oh, we had Carlos Thurston.
10: Yes.
11: A good buddy of ours. I don't remember. Funky Phil was in there as well. I think that's it.
10: One more.
11: Who was it?
10: I don't remember.
11: I don't remember those.
10: All right.
11: The lost member. Anyway, embarrassing things you did when you were a child. It's okay, guys.

0: are the Baker Boys. Thank you for tuning on in. Coming up, we got a What the F News on this terrific Tuesday. We are the Baker Boys. Thank you for tuning on in. Coming up, we got a What the F News on this terrific Tuesday.
1: Texas not looking good. There's a school district out there that was hit with a fourth teacher.

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2: Oh man, there's been some crazy what the F news stories with, like, you know, teachers sleeping with students. It's craziness. So let's take it to Texas right now for the what the F news. Yes. What's going on?
3: Well, there's been nothing but bad legal luck for the Salina Independent School District in Texas. During that time, four different teachers working with the school district have been arrested. Most recently, a 46-year-old special education worker, Michael Clark, who was taken into custody after appearing to be impaired. Other arrested faculty included one busted for invasive visual recording.
2: What?
3: And possession or promotion of child pornography.
2: Oh, hell no.
3: Another one was arrested for getting into a fight on the school property. And a fourth one was also taken into custody after appearing to be impaired.
2: Is this all at the same school?
3: In the same school district.
2: Ah, okay.
3: Salina Independent School District in Texas. What are you guys drinking out
2: Bro,
3: there?
2: Oh, that's your what the F news.
3: Turn off the 5G.

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0: I'm Amber Payton with BIN News Now. African-American Illinois lawmakers are demanding accountability from Chicago public schools after a controversial Black History Month play at Carver High.
1: CPS needs to hold them all accountable.
0: State Senator Lakeisha Collins says the performance, which showed Latino students auctioning off Black students as slaves, was horrifying and harmful. CPS says it does not support reenactments involving enslaved people. A federal court hearing is set for Friday in Birmingham over Alabama's congressional maps. Attorneys for the NAACP and others want to block the state's 2023 district map from being used in an August special election. And California Governor Gavin Newsom's office reportedly urged Oakland officials to clear a homeless encampment outside of retired NFL star Marshawn Lynch's childhood home. Text messages show the request came in 2024 after neighbors had already complained for months. Get BIN News Now on demand 24/7 on the iHeartRadio app.
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0: Baker Boys in the building for It's Roofing Tuesday.
1: When is the last time you were pulled over?
0: I don't even remember. It's been years, and I don't even want to talk about that.
1: Right. Okay. You know they try to do some kind of witchcraft and trickery when they pull you over.
0: Oh, yeah.
1: With certain questions, right?
0: Of course, of course.
1: Well, an FBI agent reveals 3 trick questions used during traffic stops. We're going to help you out.

0: 1037.
1: It's Dee Dee in the morning, and if you missed the show...
2: Oh, you got lost in the sauce.
3: Cut it out.
1: I love when people say that.
4: Lost in the sauce?
1: Yeah, I love that. I love that the way I like people say, you know, my name is Bennett. I ain't in. Yeah, I be like, Bill Bennett?
4: Right.
1: My stepfather, Bill Bennett?
4: I'm from the West and I ain't in this mess.
1: There it is. I like that one too. Once you go black.
4: All right, see? Yeah, see? Your credit messed up.
1: Oh, God. Okay.
4: Real tears right now. Big facts. Big facts. Now, look, man, Tuesday on the show, we have a really dope discussion going on because we're talking about something you know a lot about, relationships and trust.
5: Yeah. Ooh, I like those. And those Drake albums got the streets talking, and I got into a great discussion about it on Cruising the Streets, and it was strictly ladies.
4: Hey, and I'm dropping some more money on you. With that $1,000 minute game.
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13: First and foremost, when you get pulled over by a police officer, apparently you have the right to remain silent.
14: Yeah.
13: That means say nada.
14: Say nothing. All right, so here we go. When you get pulled over by a cop, it's likely to be a few questions they're going to ask you.
13: All right.
14: Steve Lazarus, a retired FBI agent, shout out to this dude, this guy's a hero right here, has over 300,000 followers on TikTok. Recently, he posted 3 questions and revealed the purpose and explained how you should respond.
13: Okay.
14: So here we go.
13: Okay.
14: Where are you going or where are you coming from?
13: Okay.
14: All right, this is a way to trap you into admitting you were at a bar,
4: a party,
14: or some other event that might give them probable cause for potential for a DUI lockup.
4: Uh-oh.
14: All right, so your best play is just to say, I'd rather not say.
4: But saying that just sounds a little suspect.
14: But you don't have to say.
4: I'd rather not say.
14: Yeah, I'd rather not say.
4: Okay.
14: And who knows, you could be going over to your best homie's house to sneak with his girlfriend.
4: Whoa.
14: And you'd rather not say. I've never done that, but I'm just saying.
4: Okay.
14: You know, all right, do you know why I stopped you? That's another question they ask.
4: Do you know why I stopped you?
14: This is an easy way to get you to admit guilt or whatever you think you might have done.
4: Uh-oh.
14: Just simply say no. And leave it at that.
4: Okay.
14: This guy's giving you the answers to the test and the question.
4: I like it.
14: All right, that's what I'm talking about. All right, would you mind if I take a quick look inside your car? That is the number one thing right
4: Uh-oh.
14: There. Now the officer is just testing your level of stupidity.
4: Uh-oh.
14: You are not stupid, are you? All right, the correct response is a polite but firm denying that permission.
4: Okay.
14: And he said, technically, everyone has the right to remain silent even during a traffic stop. So aside from turning over the required documents such as your license, registration, insurance information, you're within your legal rights to say nothing at all. So best thing to do is be quiet.
4: Just be quiet. Shut up. Don't say a word and just hand them your license and registration. Don't even look at them.
14: No.
4: Right?
14: I guess not. All if right. you don't want to.

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1: Tennessee.

0: Eric V and Nick V right here. Terrific Tuesday. We're going to talk about dating apps.
1: Yeah, a third of dating app users are swiping for jobs, not love.
0: What?
1: Yeah, dating apps are not for dating
0: anymore. You find a job on a dating app?
1: And it's working, apparently.
0: Damn.

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1: All right, on some of these dating apps, they have like options where you could just be on there just to make friends, right?
2: Yeah.
1: And nowhere did I ever see that you're looking for a job. It's not LinkedIn, right?
2: No.
1: Where you put all your information professionally up there,
2: right?
1: You know, so they could see your diploma and all the other stuff that you need.
2: Your bio, what you've done career, your hits and, you know, no misses. You don't want to put your misses up there.
1: No.
2: But it looks like the dating apps aren't just for finding the one, quote unquote, anymore.
1: Wow.
2: They're also helping people find jobs. A new survey of over 2,000 dating app users find that about one-third have swiped with career goals in mind. Whether that's networking, mentorship, or snagging a referral at a big-name company, some even intentionally match with people at specific workplaces to score interviews or insider advice.
1: All right, so this is giving me an idea. I need to change my job title.
2: Yes.
1: So I could get more swipes.
2: Well, what you gonna do? What's your job title going to be?
1: Professional photographer. For Maximum Magazine. Let's go. I just found the glitch. They don't know I can't shoot no damn pictures.
2: Man, and many say it's a creative workaround in a tough job market. We all know that's true.
1: Yeah.
2: And it seems to be working with a large number of those career-focused swipers reporting having landed interviews, referrals, and even job offers.
1: Yeah, I love cameras. So,
2: what kind of camera do you got, Eric B?
1: Canon. I know the brand name.
2: We'll see you tomorrow for a wonderful Wednesday.
1: Right here for the Baker Boys Daily.

0: I'm Amber Payton with BIN News Now. President Trump says the U.S. was close to attacking Iran, but he put the strike on hold after Middle Eastern leaders asked for more time to negotiate.
1: The ships are all loaded. They're loaded to the brim. And we're all set to start.
0: Trump adds a deal could be close. The NAACP is launching an out-of-bounds campaign urging black athletes, fans, and donors to boycott major college athletic programs in some southern states over voting rights. The campaign targets schools in states like Georgia, Alabama, Texas, and Florida following a Supreme Court ruling the NAACP says weakens black voting representation. And Kansas City Chiefs wide receiver Rashee Rice is in custody in Texas after violating probation in his high-speed crash case. Court records say Rice tested positive for THC and must now serve a previously ordered 30-day jail sentence. Get BIN News Now on demand 24/7 on the iHeartRadio app.
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1: It's Dee Dee in the morning, and if you missed the show...
2: Oh, you got lost in the sauce.
3: Cut it out.
1: I love when people say that.
3: Lost in the sauce?
1: Yeah, I love that. I love that the way I like people say, you know, my name is Bennett. I ain't in. Yeah, I be like, Bill Bennett?
3: Right.
1: My stepfather, Bill Bennett?
3: I'm from the West and I ain't in this mess.
1: There it is. I like that one too. Once you go black.
3: All right, see? Yeah, see? Your credit messed up.
1: Oh, God. Okay.
3: Real tears right now. Big facts. Big facts. Now, look, man, Tuesday on the show, we have a really dope discussion going on because we're talking about something you know a lot about, relationships and trust.
4: Yeah.
5: Well, like those, and those Drake albums got the streets talking, and I got into a great discussion about it on Cruising the Streets, and it was strictly ladies.
3: Hey, and I'm dropping some more money on you. With that $1,000 minute game.
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1: She make me feel so good. Better than I would by myself, or if I was with somebody else. You understand? She make the people say yeah.